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0: 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It's 96.1 Kiss FM, Omaha's number one for all the hits. It's the V-Bros. My name is Mikey V. Got my big bro, Frankie V, with me and our bestie, Gianna.
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0: 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We are the V Bros. It's Mikey V. Got my big bro, Frankie V, with me and our bestie, Gianna.
1: So Christopher Nolan's new film, The Odyssey, is already breaking records, but there's something a lot of people don't know about this film. You're going to want to know this. I'll explain more next.

0: What up, Omaha? It's 96.1 Kiss FM, Omaha's number one for all the hits. It's the V Bros. My name is Mikey V. Got my big bro, Frankie V, with me and our bestie, Gianna.
1: We always love to spread positive vibes with you every night.
0: Casey, why are you smiling?
2: I actually found pumpkin spice creamer at the grocery store already.
0: Yes. So oh, my. Today. In July?
1: Yes.
0: Wait, is this from last year and it's old, or is this actually a new batch?
2: It's a new batch, but today I had my first pumpkin spice latte of the season in July.
1: Yep, I've been

0: 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We are the V Bros. It's Mikey V. Got my big bro, Frankie V, with me and our bestie, Gianna.
1: The DM we got says, I'm dating a married man.
0: And he still lives with his wife.
1: So weird.
0: I got a lot of questions on. She is on hold. She'll join us next for group chat.

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0: 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It's the V Bros. My name is Mikey V. Got my big bro, Frankie V, with me and Gianna.
1: We've been getting advice for anonymous inside group chat tonight because the guy she's dating is married.
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0: 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It's the V Bros. My name is Mikey V with my big bro, Frankie V, and our bestie, Gianna.
1: Slater right there with Dance at number 9. I swear every single video on my Instagram and TikTok is to that song, but I'm not mad at it. I love it.
0: There it is. Inside the iHeartRadio 9 at 9. Tame Impala right here on his big North American tour. Some cool openers in that show, too. Joe, who we love.
1: Yeah.
0: Also, Dominic Fike. There's Tame Impala and Jennie from Blackpink together. Dracula in at number 8.

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0: 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We are the V Bros. My name is Mikey V. Got my big bro, Frankie V, with me and our bestie, Gianna.
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0: She drops her new album next Friday. Olivia Dean now, So Easy, number 4. I could

0: 96.1 Kiss FM and on all our socials at 96.1 Kiss Online. It's the V Bros. My name is Mikey V. Got my big bro, Frankie V, with me and Gianna.
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0: 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It's the V Bros. My name is Mikey V. Got my big bro, Frankie V, with me and our bestie, Gianna.
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0: 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Another $1,000 an hour. And that starts again tomorrow morning.

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0: 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It's the V Bros. 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
1: If you get road rage often,
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0: What up, Omaha? It's 96.1 Kiss FM, Omaha's number one for all the hits. It's the V Bros. My name is Mikey V. Got my big bro, Frankie V, with me and our bestie, Gianna.
1: We always love spreading those positive vibes with you every single night.
0: Nikki, why are you smiling?
2: Actually, my mom and I have been in a prolonged fight for about a month, and we finally got on the phone and kind of like hashed it out. So
0: love that.
1: I understand that.
0: Well done.
2: Yeah, exactly.
1: Remember when I was fighting with my dad for like 2 months and you guys put him live on the air?
0: Yep.
1: Made me apologize to him. That's how we got over it. So at least you got to do it in private.
0: Yeah, if you and your mom get another fight, give us a call. Put you guys on it.

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1: It's the new hit list. What's up, friends? I'm Angelina on your Wednesday night. Happy hump day. We're halfway through the week. We got to kick it off with my spin the block queen, Ariana Grande.

96.1 Kiss FM, Omaha's number one for all the hits. I'm at Angelina on air, playing you all the new music you need to know. Swifties, where you at? I knew it. I knew you from Taylor Swift on the new hit list.

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All right, my loves. I appreciate you hanging out, discovering new music with me. It's been so real, leaving you with Teddy Swims. Gotta bring you the soul in your life, Mr. Know-It-All, on the new hit list.

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1: This time of year, I would say like suntan lotion or barbecue or even like fireworks smell. I'm talking about the list of the world's favorite smells. I have the list in front of me. We're going to go through it next. I've not looked at it. So if suntan lotion isn't on it, then whoever made this list is an idiot. We're going to go through it next.

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2: Okay, AI has chimed in on Taylor Swift. 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If you're not a Swiftie, apparently this is what Taylor Swift sounds like to you.

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1: Okay, ladies, and probably fellas too here, have you ever received an unsolicited pic?
0: Yes.
1: One of those pictures. 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She's not this week's weirdo. Coming up next, she's calling out a weirdo of her own. Hang on, it's coming up.
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1: Today's story starts with a text message from Paige. Paige, are you on the line?
2: Yeah. Hey, Buster.
1: What's up, Paige? It says that you're married and have two kids, and over the weekend, you got a text from a number that you didn't recognize. Is that right?
2: Yeah. So Saturday afternoon, I got a text from a number I've never seen before. The message said something like, "Hey, Paige, miss that fine ass."
1: Whoa.
2: And then immediately after that, they send a very personal photo. So
1: no, like something that rhymes with trick pick?
2: Yes.
1: Oh,
2: I was horrified.
1: No.
2: Yeah. I don't know this number. I don't have it saved. I haven't dated in forever. Like I told you, I'm married with two children, so.
1: Now, does your husband know about this?
2: Oh, I told him immediately because I don't want him thinking that I'm, you know, trying to hide something and this becomes some weird situation later where, you know, he's like, oh, you hid it for me. So he looked at the text and said, who the hell is that? And I have no idea, honestly.
1: Yeah.
2: So.
1: Well, it's good that you told him because, like, you sound completely innocent. And if you did get this random picture from a random number, just who knows? If it escalates, it's a good thing that your husband knows. But so we have this mystery texter. Do you have his number still?
2: Yes, I do.
1: What if we called him?
2: I actually was hoping you would say that, Buster, honestly.
1: Wait, so let's do it. What's the number?
2: Okay. It's 6525.
1: Okay.
3: Hello?
1: Hey, this is Buster from iHeartRadio, and you're live on the air.
3: Really?
1: Yeah, man. Listen, I'm calling with good news because you're a listener here. You've been selected to win a free pair of concert tickets.
3: Seriously? I don't remember signing up for anything.
1: Oh, yeah, no. Well, basically, when you stream us on iHeartRadio, you're always kind of registering for prizes and stuff, and we kind of hit you up. So we have some of your info. But real quick, and before we pick which tickets that you want to win, I just got to get some info from you, okay?
3: Okay.
1: Yeah, what is your... okay, let's start. What's your first and last name?
3: Nick.
2: Oh, my God.
1: Paige?
2: Oh, my God. Nick Flo...
3: Who's that?
1: Nick, before we go any further here, I got to let you know I kind of worked you into something here. I'm not... There aren't any actual concert tickets. The reason why we're calling is because over the weekend, someone sent Paige an unsolicited picture and some questionable messages. We wanted to find out who it was. She gave me the number. It's your number, and it turns out it's you.
3: Oh, there has to be some mistake.
2: Oh, no, Nick. There's no mistake. Oh, my God. Nick, we used to work together.
3: What?
2: This is disgusting, Nick. I am married. I have a family. And don't you have a girlfriend?
1: Ooh.
2: What were you thinking?
3: I think you got the wrong...
1: Nick? Hello? Paige, he hung up.
2: He absolutely hung up.
1: Oh, man. The second the heat got turned on, he was out.
2: I'm telling you right now, I'm calling my old boss after this.
1: Wow. Nick thought he was getting concert tickets and ended up being this week's weirdo. I kind of feel bad because we kind of ambushed him, but at the same time, he ambushed you with his own bush. So I guess we're we're square.
2: Yeah. I mean, that's even better, honestly.
1: I wonder if there's anybody listening right now, though, that, like, have you ever gotten a random text from somebody that freaked you out? You can go ahead and chime in now. You can text in at 71021. Just don't send us any pictures, or hit me in the DMs at FM Buster, and definitely don't send any pictures there. But it sounds like Nick earned himself a spot in weirdo history here on iHeartRadio.
2: But Buster, wait.
1: Yeah, what's up?
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1: Hey, you're about to meet Isabella, and Isabella's baby shower theme is controversial, especially within her family. We'll find out what that theme is next. Hang on.

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1: Wait, hold on. Is this Isabella?
2: Yes, this is Isabella.
1: Isabella, it says that you have baby shower drama. You want to talk to us about what's going on?
2: Yes. Okay. So, first of all, I do just want to say everyone is being really dramatic. I had a themed baby shower. People have themes all the time.
1: Wait, what was the theme of your baby shower?
2: Teeny for the teeny.
1: Like martinis?
2: Yeah, like martinis for the baby.
1: So you had an alcohol-themed baby shower?
2: Well, it wasn't alcohol-themed. It was classy, okay? There just happened to be alcohol involved.
1: Okay. Go ahead and explain yourself then.
2: Yeah, so we had cute little signs that said, Mommy's Last Martini, and Shaken Not Stirred, Just Kicking, and God. Mommy's Drinking for Two, Lemonades.
1: Boy. Okay.
2: Yeah, the invitations looked like cocktail menus. Centerpieces were giant martini glasses filled with pink flowers, and the cake said, One Tiny Teeny Coming Soon.
1: Great. So you had family that hated this, I guess, right?
2: Yes. My sister-in-law hated it. She was absolutely mortified. She kept telling me, you're pregnant. Why is everything alcohol?
1: Well, that's a fair question, right?
2: I mean, yeah, but I miss Margaritas Buster so bad. I've been pregnant for 7

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1: This is going to get awkward for folks that are listening that have these degrees. These are the most degenerate degrees, degrees that are the most unserious college degrees and the most useless when you get out on the real field. And we're going to go through it next. Hang on.

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1: Okay, don't shoot the messenger. This is a study done by College Weekly, which kind of sounds fake, but whatever. These are the most unserious, useless college degrees. All right, here we go. Event management. Okay. Fashion merchandising. Yeah, that doesn't sound like you need a degree for that. Public relations, recreation, parks, and tourism. I didn't even know that you can get a degree in that. Just go to the park. Okay, here we go. I think I disagree with this one. Marketing. I mean, I guess if you can get an internship without a degree, then you don't need the degree, but that's a little different. This one says music industry. Yeah, that's one you either know somebody or you got the skills. I don't see you need a degree to succeed there. Film studies. Yeah, that's a big waste. Although I never went to college, but I always thought that if I were to go to college, that would be something I would have a degree in. Top three here. Sports management. Mm-hmm. Usually sports managers are like their friends or something that, you know, and people that know people in the industry. Number two, hospitality management. Yeah, you don't need a degree to run the VIP section at a club. And lastly, the most degenerate college degree, the most useless out on the field, is a degree in communications, which is exactly what most people who do what I do have a degree in. Damn.
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1: When you want to torture somebody, apparently this is where how they torture prisoners, which I don't know where, like what. Anyways, these are the songs that are most frequently played to torture prisoners. Okay, whoa. Staying Alive by the Bee Gees, it says, played repeatedly to detainees inside confinement boxes. They probably hated it because in that confinement box, they couldn't dance. This makes you want to dance. Yeah, that would start to suck. All right, what else we got?
2: Meow, meow, meow, meow, meow, meow, meow, meow, meow, meow, meow, meow, meow, meow, meow, meow, meow.
1: Could you imagine this? You're in your prison cell. Just hearing this all day. Hell no.

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Somehow, this type of stuff has missed his radar so far, and I plan on keeping it that way. Slim Shady, yes, I'm the real Shady. Oh, you want the Slim Shady, so just imitate. So won't the real Slim Shady. Okay, it says looped endlessly, causing severe psychological distress. The real Slim Shady. Just imitate. So won't the real Slim Shady, please stand up. So stay out of jail, kids. Otherwise,

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1: Today's guest has been accused by her own sister of hating kids. Wait, hold on. Kelly, are you there?
2: Yeah, hey, Buster. How you doing?
1: I'm good. It says, but the funny part here is that you have kids. Is that right?
2: I do have kids, and I don't hate kids. I just think adults deserve to have adult spaces.
1: Okay. Elaborate.
2: Why is it controversial to say that I'm not trying to hear a screaming toddler when I'm paying for a $150 dinner at a restaurant? Huh?
1: Okay, so you're saying you don't like kids in fancy restaurants?
2: Not in fancy restaurants. And after 6 o'clock, absolutely not. They shouldn't be there. Take those kids to Applebee's. Take them to Chick-fil-A. They can scream and run around there. But don't bring them to a steakhouse where people are celebrating anniversaries and trying to have quiet conversation.
1: I mean, that's a fair call, but some parents can't always get a babysitter, or like they're trying to teach their kids manners and how to behave, so they do take them somewhere nice, right?
2: And they should teach them those things at Chili's, not at Prime 48, okay? Look, everybody else's dinner should not depend on your child care situation or your lessons for your children. Some places are for adults only.
1: Well, your sister also, when she DM'd us, said something about how you feel about kids flying.
2: That's right. So my husband and I fly in first class because, you know, we've built that kind of a life for ourselves, and our children fly in economy because they have not.
1: Okay, wait, how old are they?
2: 9 and 11.
1: So you sit in first class while your elementary school kids are in the back of the plane.
2: That's right. It's not Survivor. It's a 4-hour flight. And, you know, flight attendants are amazing, and they get snacks and they watch movies and they're perfectly fine. And they can, you know, they can sit still. They're independent.
1: Have they ever asked to sit with you in first class?
2: Every time. And every single time. But I ask for a quiet flight. And so we don't always get what we want. Delay. I'm just trying to teach my children delayed gratification because, you know, one day they'll be able to afford their own first class seats and they can come sit up next to me.
1: I mean, that's a good point. You know, I've always thought about that. Like, don't count what's in another person's pockets. Work for it to achieve it yourself.
2: Mm-hmm.
1: Wait, your sister also says in here something about Thanksgiving. Your family's sort of turned on you.
2: Well, yeah, because I host Thanksgiving at my house with my rules.
1: There we go.
2: Yeah, so there's no guests under 13 years old.
1: For Thanksgiving?
2: For Thanksgiving, for Christmas, for Easter brunch, any holiday that I host at my house, it is adults only and 13 and up.
1: So, like, if you got little nieces and nephews, they can't come.
2: That's correct.
1: What if, you know, it's the holidays, you can't really find a babysitter, or they want their kid to be a part of the holiday festivities and see their family?
2: Oh, well, then we're going to miss them at my house this year.
1: But you have two children yourself, so where are they?
2: Grandma and Grandpa's house, and they have a great time spending the holidays with them because they can bake cookies and open presents and hang out with their cousins and do children's things, and, you know, everyone has a nice time. Look, I had an aunt that passed away, and she used to have the same rule as me, and nobody had a problem with it. She didn't have children, so I think that might have been part of it. But, you know, it was a rite of passage to be old enough to go to her parties. And then once you were old enough and you came in, you appreciated it more, and you felt like you were part of the adults, and you emulated their conversations and things like that. So I don't see a problem with it.
1: I mean, I can see where you're coming from there.
2: Yeah, and they have more fun at grandma's anyway than if they were sitting in my house through 4 hours of adults talking about mortgages and cholesterol. You know what I mean?
1: That's another good point, Kelly.
2: I'm saying, look, I love my kids, Buster. And I just don't think every single experience has to revolve around children or be inclusive of children. Children are members of their society, but they're not the only members of our society. Adults deserve nice dinners. Adults deserve peaceful holidays. They deserve quiet flights, you know? And I don't see when that became a crime.
1: On one hand, I'm like, man, you're on to something. On the other hand, I'm like, you have to make certain sacrifices so that the family feels included, especially around holidays. But let's do this. You can text us at 71021 or hit me in the DMs at FM Buster. Kelly's on the line. She sends her own kids to economy while she sits first class. She bans kids from holidays, even her own family. And you think that children shouldn't be allowed in nice restaurants after 6 o'clock.
2: right.
1: Let's go ahead and open up the phones and see if we get somebody on the air who either agrees with you or disagrees and why, right?
2: Okay. Look, my sister already told me I'm not invited to Thanksgiving this year. So I told her that's good. That's perfect. I'll finally get to enjoy one.

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1: Hello?
2: Hi, Jane.
1: Yeah, this is Jane.
2: Hi, good morning. 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
1: Okay.
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1: Ah!
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1: Well, would you look at that? Apple Music raising prices again. I guess they're raising everything. If you're an individual, they're raising it $1 to $12 a month. 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Whatever. 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
1: Whoa, this is crazy. This happened in Jersey. A semi-truck, I don't know if it flipped over or what happened, but it spilled 40,000 pounds of Frank's Red Hot sauce on the highway. Man, I guess they really do put that shit on everything, huh?

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1: All right, if you want to have a happier day, you need to pay attention here. So these are the researchers. This is what they're saying. Activities that you should do more of or less of to ensure that your day is happy. They say the first thing you do, and this is all, by the way, according to science, whatever that means. They say work in some quality time with your family. That's important, especially like now that I have my own family, you know, making sure I hang out with my little guy. They say you should socialize, but keep it short and sweet. You don't want to be sitting around gossiping all day. They say staying active makes your day great, gets the blood pumping. Say go on a bike ride or arrange a hike. I hate hikes. Hikes suck. Bike ride, I can do that. All right. They say that you definitely want to step away from your screens. I currently have 4 in front of me, so that's cool. Oh, 5 if you include the TV there. Great. They say you can be happy on a work day. They just say to make sure that you do everything to make your commute smaller. Well, that's, of course, like, yeah, I don't want to sit in traffic. Thanks, scientists. They say dinner out is worth it. So they say more time that you spend out eating and drinking in moderation is associated with a better day. They say chore time does not make you happier. Well, duh. And then they say if you're doing a date night, they encourage you to make it a double date. That improves the odds of a happier day. Especially if you're, never mind. We're going to keep it at that. Go have a happy day.

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1: Well, this research will keep you from dating. So apparently, girls who don't have like boyfriends, so say you're not somebody that is like a serial monogamist, later attract more long-term husbands. So you have a less chance of getting divorced if you're not frequently in and out of relationships, which I don't know, that kind of, on one hand, it kind of makes sense because it's like, all right, you at least hold being in a relationship to a higher standard versus just kind of running in and out of relationships. On the other hand, I mean, you got to milk a few cows out there to know what good milk is or something.
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1: Psst. 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

We are Omaha's number one for all the hits, 96.1 Kiss FM. All right, the World Cup is over. Shakira, which there's no way she's 49 years old, right? I was like, damn. I don't know, call me like a dumb American or whatever. I'm just like, cool now, can we go back to like pretending we don't really care that much about soccer?

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1: Oh, this might be kind of fun. These are the top 10 songs that are featured in the most amount of movies. What comes to mind? I mean, the Toy Story song comes to mind, but that's only used in Toy Story. So.

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1: Okay, I'm going to take just the top three here. These are the top 10 songs featured in movies. You know, number 10 is Pretty Woman. Number 9, In the Air Tonight. Bohemian Rhapsody's in here. The Sound of Silence. I don't know what that is. Sunshine of Your Love. I guess that was in Goodfellas, as well as a ton of other movies. But let's get into the top three. Number 3 on the most used songs in American movies. Stuck in the middle with you. Oh, yeah. Stuck in the middle with you. I think that was in that Reservoir Dogs song or movie when What's-His-Face was cutting the guy's ear off. All right, number 2 in the most used songs in American cinema. Realize this was most used, because I only think of one movie when I hear this song, and that's The Breakfast Club. Great flick. And they say this song is the most used song in American movies. The Philadelphia in me loves this. I gotta be honest though, I didn't realize this was for any other movies besides Rocky. But I guess every time they parody that scene, they use that. I don't know, that's pretty cool. Go Birds.
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0: 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It's 96.1 Kiss FM, Omaha's number one for all the hits. How old is old enough to be unk? Looking at my DMs at FM Buster. Joel, is it Joel or is it Joel? Either way, asked me, Buster, at what age are you considered unk? And they also asked if I'm an unk. Well, I am an actual uncle. I have two sisters and both of them have children, so I'm an uncle to them. But you're talking about the slang term unk, like, you know, when there's like different levels of it. Like when you're in your mid-20s, you're big bro or big sis. Yeah. Then I'd say once you hit that 30 mark, once you hit 30, you're unk. Yeah, that's when you got to sort of accept the fact that you got to live a little different. You're an example for folks in life. And then once you hit 40, you're considered grandpa. Hey, and by the way, I'm about to be 40 in May. So if you're offended by that, sorry, I'm right there with you. It's your old ass.
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1: At first, I was kind of like, this is stupid. And then the more I thought about it, I was like, you know, this might make sense. 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That's true. Well, maybe true. Especially according to this girl on TikTok. We're going to talk about it next.

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0: Hey, Omaha, it's 96.1 Kiss FM, Omaha's number one for all the hits. Now, I was definitely rooting for Spain, okay? But what this pilot did to these Argentina fans, he kind of sucks for this, honestly. So basically a flight that had a ton of Argentina fans on it. He basically insinuates that Argentina won, but technically, didn't really say that, okay? He basically said in a nutshell, both teams gave it their all, but unfortunately, only one can win the World Cup final. Our fellow Argentinians, mind you, everybody in the plane is losing their mind at this point. And then he says, because Spain has won the World Cup, and oh my gosh, when I tell you everybody got quiet, you got to see this video. It's hilarious.
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Okay, so it's summertime and maybe you just need a happier day. There's actually a lot of things you can do to get your day turned around. 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

0: 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Hope you're having a good Thursday, friends. Okay, so Snoop Dogg is coming to theaters. Yeah, you know, obviously he's been in a lot of movies over the years, but now it looks like Snoop Dogg's biopic, Snoop, has gotten an official release date, and it's August 6th, 2027. Jonathan Davis will star as Snoop, with Craig Brewer directing the film. And yeah, it's going to feature so much. I can't wait. Production is expected to begin this summer.
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1: Oh my goodness, I want something. 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And I need to bring something with me always.

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Okay, so this is kind of nuts. The Mega Millions, they are definitely closing in on a year high. Did you see what it's at right now? Hang on, we'll talk next.

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1: Okay, so this is kind of funny. The prediction market giant Kalshi, they're ramping up to make a push into the political forecasting with the new midterms hub. Yeah, it's a map basically showing how gamblers place the odds on Senate and House races in the fall election. So it's definitely bringing a lot. It looks like yesterday, Kalshi described the new feature as a one-stop shop for state and federal election forecasting that gives users a real-time picture of where a race stands. Have you used Kalshi at all?
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10: Coach Steven Jackson and the DMV Trilogy face off against two-time MVP Michael Beasley and the defending champion Miami 305 in a must-win game for both teams. 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

Omaha's number one for all the hits, 96.1 Kiss FM. All right, friends, Gabby Diaz heading up out of here. Thank goodness tomorrow's Friday. Oh, my gosh, I didn't think we'd make it. I'll see you then.

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1: Guys, this is the day that I've been waiting for weeks. Mercury is officially out of retrograde. Finally, y'all. It has been kicking my butt. Let's get the show popping on a Thursday afternoon. My name is EJ. Stepping in. Let's go. Oh,

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1: Yo, what up? It is EJ. Did you hear about this Florida woman who apparently is accused of hoarding 80 cats she picked up during her mail route? And I'm thinking to myself, what are you doing with 80 cats, ma'am? We'll break it down next.

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1: Yo, anybody else low-key be out of work, hella distracted? 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
1: Yo, appreciate you kicking it on a Thursday afternoon. My name is EJ. Yo, can we talk about, is it ever a good idea to date a coworker? I know people do it all the time, but is it a good idea though? We'll break it down next. They say the

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So we got a shot at winning $1,000. 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
1: Yo, it's EJ. 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
1: Yo, you already know. You got EJ at It Is Me EJ on a gram. We're talking about, is it ever a good idea to date a coworker? You know what? I feel like sometimes people just fall into these situations. How do you feel about it? We'll talk about it next, y'all.

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1: So according to the survey, it says that Gen Z would rather go into debt than ask friends to pay them back. I 100% believe this. For me too. 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It's just so awkward for me.

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1: Yo, my name is EJ. 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
0: 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I live for some good drama now.
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1: Y'all, appreciate you hanging out on this Thursday afternoon. My name is EJ. We're talking about coworkers. Have you ever dated a coworker before? Is it a good idea to do so? I say absolutely not, because what if it goes south? You're not trying to deal with that at work. Hit me up.

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1: So if your job is one of those places that love to have meetings, according to the study, it says that we need to have one no meetings day according to science. Apparently, meetings can derail workers, which I say all the time. I can get so much work done if I wasn't in so many meetings.

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1: Yo, what up? It is EJ. Anybody else find it extremely annoying when you send a picture to one of your friends and they sit and overanalyze it? And I'm like, bro, like, can you just enjoy the picture, please, as opposed to you trying to overanalyze it?

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1: Yeah, I've heard of people like hoarding things and furniture and things of the like, but this Florida woman is accused of hoarding 80 cats she picked up as she was out and about delivering mail. And I'm thinking to myself, where do you even put 80 cats? We'll break the story down next.

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What up? 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
1: Yo, what up? It is EJ. Did you hear about this Florida woman who apparently is accused of hoarding 80 cats she picked up during her mail route? And I'm thinking to myself, what are you doing with 80 cats, ma'am? We'll break it down next.
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1: Yo, according to this survey, it says that you can get a staph infection from not cleaning your phone. Oh, because you know how they talk about how dirty the surface of your phone is. So make sure you clean it, because ain't nobody need no new infections.